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0: Bochum, Bonn, Gütersloh. 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

tomorrow might bring violence, destruction. Who knows? 'Cause time is slipping away.

0: Bochum, Bonn, Gütersloh. 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
1: 90s. Can't touch this. Can't touch this.

And I touched your face, narcotic mindfulness, Mary Jane. And I called your name like an addicted to cocaine, calls all the stuff you'd rather blame. And

taking sleepers, but now I keep myself pet. Deeper still, the night I write by candlelight, I find insight, fundamental movement. So when it's black, this insomniac, take an original tack, keep the beast in my nature under ceaseless attack. I get no sleep, I can't get no sleep.